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You know the record player is his favorite toy. And don't forget he's everybody's pride and joy when he goes.

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1: 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Tom Jones.
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